your hips. Oh, all year round, devil. This way. Help Craig Lindley. Come on, Craig. Craig Lindley, two-time bodybuilding champion. Come on, Craig. He needs your help. Where are you? Come on. If you don't look like a baby doll. Keith Davis. Come on, Keith. One of the most powerful natural men in America, doing the praying mantis to over 1,000 pounds of ice. Come on, help him!

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And this is a very heavy log. And Keith Davis is going to try. He's going to give it another. How many people are going to get behind Keith Davis tonight? 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He's almost there. He's got to flip it. 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You ready? Come on, you can do it. Keith, you can do all things through Christ.

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Ain't that good news? Ain't that great good news? If you put your faith in him, your battle's won. Now, not so long ago, all my world seemed dark. My heart was filled with bitterness and strife. Then I met the Lord, and he saved my soul and offered me his own eternal life. Ooh, I got good news.

your hips. This way. Help Craig Lindley. Come on, Craig. Craig Lindley, two-time bodybuilding champion. Come on, Craig. He needs your help. Where are you? Come on. Keith Davis. Come on, Keith. One of the most powerful natural men in America, doing the praying mantis to over 1,000 pounds of ice. Come on, help him!

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Last night we lifted a log that's about 40 pounds lighter than this log. And this is a very heavy log. And Keith Davis is going to try. He's going to give it enough. How many people are going to get behind Keith Davis tonight? I believe he can do it tonight. He's almost there. He's got to flip it. Very, very heavy. You ready? Come on, you can do it. Keith, you can do all things through Christ.